this shit right by here. This how this line go. 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

0: Theo is sensational.
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1: Die kommt aus Japan, eine Kombination aus New York, Brooklyn und Japan.

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0: Well, it's a freaky alert. 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Well, it's a freaky alert. 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Well, it's a freaky alert.
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2: Girl.
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0: to say shit. 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
1: Never try to fuck with that vibe.
0: Whack motherfuckers are leaving on my level. You know what I'm saying? Yeah, I'm on the map, sizzling breakfast, lunch, dinner, sensational winner, imitation. You can never be this clever, hard with a fix like it. Come with me, fantasy's reality, fast lane, you could say that slow speed. For the turtles, herbalistic, you notice, dogs with no rain. I put V-Jax on Cinderella feet, pimp status, get your knowledge from me. I blend to the beat, unique, and that's how it always be. Yeah, I'm up for living large in charge, I sabotage. Whoever try to sabotage more for 360, you wouldn't want to be. Speaker wise, watch real loud, move the crowd, yeah, it goes like that, now pay attention. Let me drop some phrases on the pages that get me paid X amount with the sale. It's EQ proper, how the show get rocked. Musical domination, musical domination, bringing it to you, how the world spins, turntable CD, cause that's sex with a second, freestyle, I live it off the record, Brooklyn bomb shit, and you know this, sensational to assess, chunks of being the test, I got no patience playing chess, verbal I spray, Sunday to Saturday, action replays, I'm in the cut like a DJ, fuckers, I'm all about it, this ain't sample, it's originated, bomb shelter, mixing video, unlimited skits, a single clips, absolutely, I make you shake that booty, I'm so supposed to be with my therapist, getting rumped up, ain't no I light up, like it's a blackout, it's done how I do it, I've been here before with the real shit to the pure, I don't deal with the stress, I got timing like a Rolex, project, you know the jam. Blackout, it's done how I do it, know what I'm saying, so yo, if you think you could even like, I'm saying, fuck with this, word, I don't think so, word, that's absolutely a no-no, now check the next verse, keep you on your toes with my beats and my flows, keep you on your toes with my beats and my flows, keep you on your toes with my beats and my flows, keep you on

0: twister. 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What I'm about. 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The way I was, that don't refer to me. The L-E-S-S-O-N. You need to begin by popping this and puffing chunks of bliss. 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Keep you on your toes with my beats and my flows. 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A freak with the speeds.
1: Yeah.

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0: that after sleep in the hut, job in the hut, catch you with some squad, some sluts, cause some trucks, she's for you pisses and ducks, women they lust, grief fucks with the evil and sluts, give me some butt, no dough, who's swallowing nuts, violate us, find his face swollen with cuts.
1: What?
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0: and be me.

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0: wieder. 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

zone. 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I rock it swift and do it with the gift. 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

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I do music that you wanna hear. I do music that you wanna hear. I do music that you wanna hear. I do music that you wanna hear. I got a style you call professional. With three dice, you still don't know my CeeLo. 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
1: No, like,
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3: Yeah.
4: Sound good, mashed up.
3: Right back at it, baby.
4: Ist der Rastafari. Yeah.
3: International Spy Rocker. Spy Rocker. Yeah, yeah. Yeah. Spark up, this flow came with. Watch my language, paint with this. Spy Rocker here, I pop it open, coast to coast. 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
1: Sensational. 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red, red, red, red, red, red, red, red, red, red, red, red, red, red, red, red, red, red, red, red, red, red, red, red, red, red, red, red, red, red, red, red, red, red, red, red, red, red, red, red, 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

late and milkshake spliff. Construct, specializing in AI every time I build the subject matter thrill. 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I think like Jay-Z, I'm crazy in the nut house. They charge me for a stay that I won't pay. 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I keep it out of order. I get the salad. 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The route is where I direct. If you misunderstand it, the salad is the cess. I'm puffing, stepping, never tripping. Regular flow to me. Verse 1, 2, 3 is always lethal. 50 grand, I rock a jam. It's a plan I sketch like a horn. We saw.

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What's the sketch? 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This be example. Example. 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I see shells in the street, not from the beach. Turn that channel. Ladies wanna kick it. 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

0: Yo. 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Good night.
1: So, Soundkit Mashup, yeesh. Was ist Bescheid, Digga?
0: Sleep tight.
1: Yes, man.
0: Schlaf gut.
1: Hey, hast du gehört, man? Soundkit Mashup, einmal im Monat, yeesh.
0: Yeah, right then.
1: Sensation. Ugh. Rest in peace, schlaf in Frieden.
0: This goes out to Colin Julius Bob, a.k.a. Torch. Torture. Sensational. Yeah.
1: Commander Deepness. Ghostness.
0: Rest in power.
1: Yes.
0: Rest in power.
1: Rest in peace.

Sightseeing tour on the moon. We at the Bendix Corporation believe it will happen, and before too many tomorrows go by. Already, our astronauts whirl through space nearly 200 miles high. Next thing you know, an unmanned vehicle will rove the moon's surface. Then a manned vehicle will explore it in detail. After that, you'll be there, if you want to be. The Tomorrow People at Bendix are helping to make these things possible, and more in the areas of national defense, aviation, space, oceanics, automotive, and manufacturing. To search, to discover, to develop, to broaden man's knowledge of the world he lives in and the universe around him. To make reality of imagination. This is Bendix, the Tomorrow People.

0: get it?
1: We got it.
0: What was it? It didn't fall. I fired every bullet I had.
1: So did I. I don't know what it was or what happened. But unless that bag of bones over there can reassemble itself, it's out of the running now.

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Should be an ideal romance. You think so? Oh, yes. They'll go everywhere together. They won't be happy. Why not? They'll be too frustrated. How? In the rain, they rush together for a fleeting kiss. But they never quite make it. That must be unbearable. I don't think they'll be able to stand it. They're probably better off without rain.

0: one way of life to another. 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Wrap it in a towel and put it in his bed with him those first nights. Also, a radio tuned to a station with lots of talking and singing is helpful. Be sure, however, to place the radio high, wires and all, to discourage his pulling it down.
1: He will be a long time getting back in control of the situation.

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For example, the other night I did that. We had some leftover Welsh rarebit. I found that and a couple of crackers and a piece of celery and an olive. And I sat down in the middle of the night. I was very, very hungry. Oh, it tasted so good. You have no idea what it means sometimes in the middle of the night in here. Hungry like this. And you have a little something to tide you over till breakfast. Mm. It's one of my bad habits, actually. I shouldn't be up like this. But I get so hungry. Mm. It's silly to say this, but I look at a little olive like this. Mm. And it tastes wonderful. This has got a seed in it, but I like them pitted too. And you don't have to worry about the stone. Mm. I swear I do this practically every night of the week. Mm. Oh, not every night, but pretty near. I keep worrying that I'm gonna get fat. So, good celery. It's just about does it. Look at this little bit of corn here. I didn't want to waste any. I'll finish off this cracker. I wonder if the other end of the celery tastes good. The top end tastes as good as the bottom end. I think I'll eat the leaves. Why not? Well, guess I made my plate clean. Well, I'll put this in the sink. Maybe I better wash it up. I'll sleep there. Now to go back to sleep. I sure can get hungry at night.

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7: I remember it very, very well when the first time when I was in Budapest for a project meeting. This was right after the second election of Orbán Viktor. The election when he got in power in 2010.
8: Yes.
7: And you were organizing a panel discussion about different, let's say, situation perspectives on that, what will come with the new government, while Europe, Western Europe, was afraid that there could be a new dictatorship in Hungary. And I remember very well your last sentences when there was kind of a huge debate between the guests from Switzerland and Germany and Austria and the Hungarians sitting in this round. And you were kind of trying to sum up and to give a bit peace to the situation, saying, you know, things were that well before this election. And perhaps even if there's some signs that it won't turn to too much better, perhaps this new Fidesz government will do things good or properly. And I thought, who am I to have a position denying your hope? And when we met, I would say a half year later, somewhere in Europe, you came to me and said, Nico, I just wanted to tell you that perhaps I was wrong. Because within 6 months, Hungary turned into something different, political wise. Taking this, I don't know if you remember these moments, but
8: absolutely yes.
7: And I was not knowing you very well in the first meetings. I thought you're very careful with your thoughts and with your sayings, and that's why there must be something. And when you came with this new experiences and ideas and getting more radical from meeting to meeting, I was thinking that this is kind of, for me as an observer, like a movie in real time, how a societal shift, taking by the example of community radio, civil radio in Budapest, is running and how this goes. I'd like you to give us some of your memories of this time, the development of your situation under Viktor Orban's Fidesz government. Perhaps you could take some steps, some milestones where you could show us how the development for you as an organization trying to get communication to public, which was not represented in public service radio or private radio, how this changed after Viktor Orban came to power 2010.
8: Yes, I remember very clearly to this sentence because it was so scandalous that a lot of people are referring to it even now. That how could you say, how could you have said such thing at that time, and you were not aware of Orbán Viktor's whole personality. And it was a clear sign that this was among the first law that they changed immediately after when they came to power in 2010. And it happened, and when I remember, you were just after the acceptance of this new media law. And it was also a sign, and it's a simple maxim that was saying that who owns the publicity and the media owns the power. And that's why it was so important for them to change it. And it was also a bad sign that they came up with this law at the 24th of December, and I think they gave 3 days. So during the Christmas holidays, there was a kind of time, a period when people and different organizations could argue or share their thoughts about the law. But it was a clear sign that it happened during the Christmas holidays, and it came to power immediately on the first day of January. And well, I was not optimistic, but I was, as you said, careful about what I'm saying, because when he came to power, and you have to understand, and the independent media did not disappear in one night or day, but there were clear signs about their comprehension and understanding of the media, but the law itself. This was the first time when community media was mentioned there as community media. Previously, it was non-profit media outlets, and they used different terms. And I was not happy, but somehow welcomed this change that they are talking about community media. But it turned out later, during to the practice of the media authority, how they think about it. And as I said, that independent media did not disappear in one night, the law was changed, the institutions, the ownership structure changed. So it was a slowly process in which this space for the independent media became smaller and smaller. Maybe it's just suggesting to you as well that we have to emphasize that the authoritarian powers and pressure, and Hungary was during Orbán's regime, I could not find a better term to it, that it was an authoritarian, as they refer to it, illiberal democracy, which is quite strange. Two words together, this adjective, illiberal. How can democracy be illiberal? So it's very strange. But in such a system, it does not happen that someone is going to your studio and switches off the transmitter. They used bureaucratic methods, administrational methods, and the changes were gradual and less spectacular or visible because they changed from year to year a lot of things. For example, in our case, it was very important change that according to the law, the grant system was changed. And previously, there was a dedicated budget for the non-profit media sector, the community media sector. And in those times, before Orbán's regime, for the media authority, it was very important to support radios, which could show how many volunteers they have, how many marginalized communities they are involving, or how many trainings, workshops they deliver for these people. When the new media law came and the whole practice of the media authority changed, it showed quite well that this budget was not accessible for smaller radios or for civil radio anymore. So this was the first step that they cut off us from the previous grants, from domesticate grant systems, and they tried to make us starving and in this way forced us to give up. And there was a time when it turned out that we can manage a survival from European Union projects, or we can get donations from abroad. That they used this very stigmatizing process that we had to put on our website, that we are an organization that is supported from abroad, and they try to stigmatize us that we are agents and we are working for the interest of international organizations and international interests. And after fighting with the media authority for many, many years, and we still had a frequency, they took us the frequency from us at the very beginning of 2019. Actually, we had to turn off the transmitter or the antenna on the 24th of December. So they had this kind of sarcastic humor that we got this shutting up and stop the broadcast, the terrestrial broadcast on the day of Christmas. This is how it happened, actually.
9: Okay, so but you managed at least 9 years to survive as an on FM broadcasting community radio in your area, which is not the fancy Budapest downtown area, rather something like, I would say, a very heterogenic but rather working class area in Budapest. Perhaps I'm not right, but I had the feeling when I was visiting you sometimes.
8: That's true.
9: I thought sometimes it's to be seen that pressure from outside brings people together too, you know, and give new energy, changing some things. But all in all, you could, let's say, raise importance, recognition, find people who are taking your organization as a way to be resistant against all those measures of a government, which are obviously against the people.
8: And maybe this can be an answer to your question, though I try to rearrange it in my mind. I think that what helped us in those years, and especially after the loss of the frequency, but that was true for that whole 9 years struggle when we had the frequency and we had to fight with the media authority, that I think the key thing was always our community. That in case of a radio, people are talking about audience and listeners, and but in case of us, it was the community that we have listeners, but it's a technical thing. But we always say we have a community, and when these really harsh lows came from year to year to narrow the life and the opportunities of the whole civilian sector, it was not only about us. So they tried to attack all those organizations that fought for human rights or try to protect children or make the education better or develop the situation of the health system. They were under attack through many years. And this thing brought us together somehow. And we got a lot of help from these organizations as well. And we began to help to each other more than we ever did before. So this pressure from the side of the government brought us together, and it was also a key thing in our life that we had many friends abroad like you and many partner organizations that showed solidarity to our situation and understood our situation. And because this extreme radicalism is growing all over Europe, in many countries, in Austria, in Germany, in France, in many, many European countries, they could share or understand our problem. And there was a certain fear in them too that it can happen in those countries too. So it was a threat, and they tried to help us and look to us as kind of experiment at what strategy we can use, what scenario we can use, and how can we manage our survival, and how can we fight against such a very autocratic power and government. But this community comprehension or community thought that we are a community and we share the same situation and we are in the same shoes and we should help to each other. That was a huge help in mm-hmm. our case to get over many, many problems.
9: Yeah. Interestingly, your story ended not in 2019 when your frequency was shut down. You switched into an internet radio. Usually everyone says if you're losing this terrestrial transmission thingy, then that's it for radio, and internet radio is something very different. So having a local radio station, not on air, but in the internet, how did this develop and change civil radio?
8: It is a lucky situation that by 2019-2020, many of our listeners, the community of people who gave feedback to us, they said that for a long time or for many years, they are listening the radio via internet. Mm-hmm. And well, it was not a big surprise to us, but somehow it was that. And many people gave us answers like they don't even have regular radio devices at home anymore. Mm-hmm. And I don't know how about you. It's an interesting question. We have one very old, but that's the last one. And if it breaks down, then probably we won't buy a new one. So in 2020, the online opportunity became, it was the only solution. It was the only way how we could broadcast our shows. But by the time it became so important and influential that the loss of the terrestrial broadcast was, well, I don't want to bagatellize it. I don't want to say that it was less important, because it was. And in a lot of people's mind, that you have a frequency, it has a prestige. If you don't have, because anyone can have an online mm-hmm. radio, and you can launch 20 within mm-hmm. an hour. But the content that we broadcast, it was different. And again, in those times when I had a feeling that the loss of the frequency can be the end of the radio, but I remember, as I told you, that it happened in December, and we started on the first week of January to go back to the studio again. And I was almost packing my things in boxes just to terminate the radio's life. And the volunteers came in to the studio, and I was a bit surprised, because I had the feeling that they might give up the thing since we don't have a frequency anymore. But they say that we have our time slot, and actually, if there are the microphones, there is the desk, and we have the time to do that. We really don't care how many people are listening this time to us, because it was never really the question for them. And it really helped that the community became so strong, and how to say it in a good way, that making a show, and from that time, and the support of the community and all those people who contributed with the voluntary work from that moment to the life of the radio, for them it became a resilience, or it was something, a kind of protestation, and it became more prestigious for them that they are working for a radio and acting for a radio and for a community, that the power played with it, and the power tried to eliminate our operation. And for them, it became much more important to act and work for the radio and contribute to the life of the radio. And so many organizations at that time really expressed their solidarity and began to donate the radio So mm-hmm. it turned out it was, and at that time also the club radio, which is much more influential in terms of the listeners, the number of the listeners than CB radio, and it was very clear because that radio is critical to. It was critical to the power and to the Orbán's government. Also, the media authority took away their frequency around that time, and they put a lot of efforts into informing the people how can they listen the internet radios, and that also helped us. That they mm-hmm. had many campaigns to show the people how to use the internet radio devices. And for example, it's interesting that it was the clear purpose and interest of the government to eliminate club radio as well. And when they learned and see that they do not lose a significant number of their audience, and I could say that they had more listeners at that time. That was the time when the government began to think how to regulate the internet and online world and the online radios, because mm-hmm. they are not regulated, only the terrestrial broadcast frequency radios.
9: Yes, right. And how did they try to get influence on even on the online streaming radios too?
8: The first thing was that these radios had to register themselves. But registering yourself, you had to fill out a few documents, and they made a list of the online content provider radios. But the idea emerged that somehow they should control the content as well. But I think it was against the European Union laws, and mm-hmm. they couldn't really make it. But there was a permanent thinking about it, how to regulate, like pushing them to provide this type of content or control their content. Their content, but it was against the whole European regulation. The media law, even though it was criticized by the EU, but somehow fit to this system. So it was really hard to touch it, and Fidesz was in a way intelligent in that if you compare the German media law and you take the whole content and you go word by word or sentence by sentences, it turns out somehow that the German regulation is much more stricter. It's less liberated, the Hungarian, mm-hmm. than the Hungarian media law. Well, the devil is always in the details, that according to the law, it was a very average regulation, but how they used it, or how mm-hmm. the media authority yeah. in practice used the law, it was very different. Like I told you many times, this type of problem that the community radio's public service content quota of a 75% per mm-hmm. day, and we always thought that what we are doing is 120% public service content. Yeah. And according to the practice and understanding of the media authority, it was not at all. They said it's cheap talking about the education, or it's not the official information and the normal information of the people. And that's what was really intangible for the EU, and they couldn't do anything with that, because in the law there was not much about what is public service content, but they were thinking about it, and when they evaluated and examined our content, it turned out that their comprehension is completely different.
9: Mm-hmm. Yeah, a classical trick of interpretation of sentences that way or the other way around. What would you say? You had to develop kind of not only be reactive on all those activities and ideas from the government to cut you or to bring you down. It was much more. Could you say how strategic or what strategies you developed to survive? Because you did until now.
8: Yeah, basically, and you can take it as a kind of advice to you as well, or for all the radios who are threatened. The thing that I have already mentioned is the community. It helps a lot that if you build community and you don't... we found ourselves in 2020... 2010 and 11, when the Orbán government came to power, that we had to adapt to the situation very quickly, and we were not really prepared for such changes. We saw the signs, but somehow we were not really prepared that could have happened. And it's a good documentary, or it could be a good story to other radios who feel threatened, that you should begin to build a resilience policy, how you can survive, and you have to do it before it happens. And we didn't do that. We had our normal life, and suddenly we found ourselves in a very strange situation, which became worse and worse every year. And we didn't have a strategy for that. It would have been so good. We really began to invest a lot of energy into strengthening our community. And it meant at that time that not only the listeners or the community of the program makers, but also build up cooperations and partnership with a lot of civil society organizations. And that was a key element of our survival, that we built up a community, a civil society in which we had a very embedded role. Mm-hmm. And that was a very important part of our strategy. The adaptation can be another key element that we could, and especially when we lost our frequency, we began to think how to work in an online world, how to build up our online presentation, how to sell it, or this is not the best word, but how to show and introduce it. Mm-hmm. Or ourselves as an online radio, because a lot of people are saying that we are only but this only, and we try to delete from our presentation this, that no, we are a huge online broadcast community. And again, this thing that we are building a community, and when we try to interpret ourselves, and that helped us a lot. So this kind of adaptation and thinking yourself, rethinking about our activities and how we operate, was also a very key element. We always had minimalized or very low expenses, and we tried to minimalize it. And it was a good thing that the volunteers began to invest much more energy into the whole thing, because as I mentioned, for them, before that they were program makers, and they were thinking of themselves as program makers who are making radio shows. But for example, they minimally thought about looking for supporters and subscribers or people who are able to donate the radio. From that moment when we became in this crucial situation, their way of thinking changed. So they saw and tried to understand their voluntary work as a type of resilience work, or as a type of protestation. So this kind of, again, comprehension, that this type of different angle and perspective helped a lot. So basically, these were the few things that helped our survival, and we were constantly looking for help. So we built up our domestic community here in the civil world and tried to build up partnerships. But actually, which helped us a lot is those partner radios abroad, from Germany, from Austria, that collected money for the radio. They built up inner campaigns. And the huge thing was that they involved us in EU projects. Unfortunately, and since our annual budget is so low, having only one EU project in which we could be involved, that really covered 80%, at least 80, if not 100% of a budget. So that helped us a lot. Unfortunately, in the last 3 or 4 years, we were less successful. And I see that many radios in all over Europe are struggling with this, that we are simply not able to win tenders and projects, and we don't get grants. So only bad news are coming from time to time. And it's a bad thing that the European Union grant system and their priorities have changed to.
9: Perhaps just the last question. We could really go into details and talk for hours, but for now, there's a huge change in Hungarian politics with the last elections. So the Fidesz government has to leave the position of power, and there's a new government now. And from abroad, it seems that kind of redemocratization of Hungary is going on. What do you think? What could or will bring the new government for civil radio?
8: For us, this political change gives us hope. For the whole society, I can see that people are breathing again and full of hope and optimistic. That very same thing happened in 1990 after the socialist regime, that the people were so much more optimistic. And it's a bad thing that to change this system, it was really needed to change with two-thirds majority again. And it's when you are attacked with a gun, you must need a gun to protect yourself. And the same, we are in the same situation, that this man has also gone in his hand, and it's a protecting thing. It can be a protecting thing, but we have to wait. I would say that the 16 years of the Orbán regime had no future. So, for example, this movement could not win the elections, probably CV radio would have given it up, because at the time we had no see any chance to something that could hopefully change. So for many years, we can, for example, really realistically expect a new media law, and they began to change the public television and radio, the public system, which is the first thing. So when they get to the community radio, it can take 1 or 2 years, but we have to understand this, that there are crucial and critical questions and issues they have to solve. But the whole understanding is different, that Orbán Viktor always thought that the democracy is an act of voting in every 4 years, and they changed the electoral law as well. So it was very hard to defeat them. Mm-hmm. For us, it's I don't want to be over optimistic, but I see that there are many discussions and conversations, and the new government is open, which is a very new thing to us, that they are open to negotiations and discussions. And on the top of the ministries, there are many people from our civilian world. Mm-hmm. So, for example, that our opinion was asked because they will change the media law, and we have now the opportunity to talk to the new media authority and those people who will write the new media law. And we've now at this time we feel that we are understood, or at least we can sit around the table and talk to these people, which is a completely new thing to us. So I can really see a chance that the community radio movement again will be recognized. At least I feel that now we have a chance, or there are ears and who can listen to us, and it's up to us. During the Orbán regime, it was absolute nonsense. They, if we wrote a mail or a letter to ask for start a conversation, they really did not understand the whole thing. They did not even reply. So I think that it will take time, but it's again a question that, is it or how can we change this community radio? Because the media landscape changed a lot, but somehow I think this type of radio movement, or the community building, should be an important part of a much more democratical media regulation and law. So we are optimistic.
9: Yes, so we take this as a last word for the moment, because it's a good end, and you said it dramatically well. So thank you, Akos, and I only can say I wish you all the best with the civil radio, and a new situation seems to come. And as long as you could really take influence on it, then it's a big thing. It's not nothing.
8: Thank you so much.
10: Entschuldigung, kann ich mal kurz hier durch?

It was a young lawyer in New York. He'd married a beautiful girl, and they had a lovely daughter. And then suddenly,

0: I prefer less noise and fewer people, less noise, fewer people.
1: Where there are a lot of people, there is a lot of noise. I hate that, I must say. I hate that. I must say.
0: I prefer.
2: Liquorhead.